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7: 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My name is Leslie Stevens, and I'm your host with the most forgotten oldies of all time. 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

0: town.
1: The Brothers Four on the Route 66 Oldie Show with Walk Right In. The year on them was 1963. Once again, from the very same year of 1963, we heard the Crickets and Love is Strange, a Mickey and Sylvia song. After Buddy Holly passed away in that tragic air crash, the Crickets kept on recording on their own, especially for Liberty Records. And finally, from 1955, we heard a honky-tonk merry-go-round by Miss Patsy Cline, one of my favorite songs by her. Thanks ever so much for turning on your radio and tuning into this edition of the Route 66 Oldies Show. My name is Leslie Stevens, and I specialize in music from the 50s and 60s, but not just any music from the 50s and 60s, stuff you've never heard before or probably forgot about. But meanwhile, let's get back to the music right now.
2: Let's go!

What a fantastic arrangement that was on that song. Joni Summers from 1958, Until There Was You. Brooke Benton from 1962 sang Lie to Me. Also from that music set of three in a row, we had some Green Peppers by Herb Alpert and the Tijuana Brass, 1965 music. Here comes Jimmy Rogers now with the Crooked Little House on the Route 66 Oldie Show.

0: some very early Wayne Newton from the Route 66 Oldie Show, and more. The year on him was 1964, and you can certainly tell he was young there. He sounded like a little kid. Well, in a good way, of course. From 1955, we heard Alma Cogan with the Banjos Back in Town. She was from the UK, you know. The amazing Jimmy Rogers from the year of 1960 sang Crooked Little House. Should anyone ask, you're tuned to the Route 66 Oldie Show with Leslie Stevens. I really am off of Route 66 in northern Arizona. Something you want to tell me? Something you'd like to say? Please do not hesitate to write. Route 66 Oldie Show at AOL.com. I'd love to hear what's on your mind. And while you're thinking about something to write, let's get back into the music right now.
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I just had to let that song run out before I start talking. Absolutely amazing. The Platters, and the year was 1956 with You'll Never Know. Little Sister by Elvis right ahead of that, and he was from 1960. Judy Garland sang Zing Went the Strings of My Heart from the year of 1958, sounding very, very fine. Every time I turn on a radio station, the only thing I ever hear by Judy Garland is Over the Rainbow. You know what? I'm tired of that song. So I thought I'd play something a little bit different. And definitely not from 1939. That's for doggone sure. If you happen to miss any of my radio shows on any of your favorite radio stations, you don't have to worry about that. Problem is solved. 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Route66Oldies.com.

What a catchy little song. That was called Carioca, which was a dance back then, by the Fireballs from 1962. Once again, from 62, we heard Linda Scott with Lonely for You, and I just love the flutes in that song. The Ravens from the year of 1950 sang Don't Look Now. I never play enough Ravens on my show. I'm going to have to do something about that. Finally, from 1969, we heard Just Being Plain Old Me by Nancy Sinatra. That was considered the blue side of Nancy. Turn your radio up loud. Right now, here comes Chad and Jeremy.

It's like Top 40 Radio all over again. From 1968, Tommy Rowe with Dizzy. Top 10 hit for him. One of my other favorite songs he sang was called Hooray for Hazel. I'll play that maybe next week for you. The year of 1967 brought a Spanky in our gang with Sunday Will Never Be the Same. Chad and Jeremy from the year of 1964 sang a summer song. Thanks so much for making the Route 66 Oldie Show a part of your listening pleasure. I can tell you love the show because I'm receiving plenty of emails every single week. And if you'd like to write me, please go ahead and do so. Route 66 Oldie Show at AOL.

And that about does it for this edition of the Route 66 Oldies Show. But before I go, I better tell you exactly who you heard. You heard the Dupree's from 1962 with You Belong to Me. And you might say that was their one-hit wonder. They were very well known for that song. The Chanel's from 1956 sang The Gleam in Your Eyes. As I said, the show is ending, but that's okay. You can still hear my other shows. All you gotta do is go to my website, www.route66oldies.com. And likewise, if you'd like to write me and tell me how you like the show, please do so. Route66oldieshow@aol.com. Until we go cruising down Route 66 the next time, this is Leslie Stevens saying goodbye, everyone. I'll catch you next time on the next edition of the Route 66 Oldies Show. 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
11: 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With the

0: Hello there, welcome along to another edition of That 70s Sound with me, Dave Edwards. We've got all the usual things, of course. We've got a TV Times, that's a TV theme from the 1970s. We've got a music chain quiz. If you're having a go at that, you'll need a piece of paper and a pen. We've got some movie magic for you. This hour we're going back to the year of 1976 for that. And of course, we'll finish out with our 12-inch disco remix. Now, theme-wise, it's quite simple. It's 70s uplifting songs. So, basically, songs that make you feel a little better.
1: This is That 70s Sound with Dave Edwards. The best music from the 70s and more.
0: Yes, our theme this hour is 70s uplifting songs. And we go back to 1973 for the first one. It's from the Carpenters. It's on A&M Records. And, of course, it's Top of the World.

Carpenters and Top of the World, which was released in September 1973 on A&M Records. We'll continue with our look at uplifting songs. Here's George Harrison and My Sweet Lord.

George Harrison and My Sweet Lord, which was taken off his album called All Things Must Pass, which was a triple album put out in 1970. And that particular track, My Sweet Lord, was put out as a single. In fact, it was the first single that George put out as a solo artist. Now we'll continue with another uplifting song, this time from the New Seekers, and a song that first saw the light of day as an advert for a certain fizzy pop, shall we say. Here they are with I'd Like to Teach the World to Sing.

0: the New Seekers, and I'd Like to Teach the World to Sing. And all that brings us round to this.
1: And now, it's time for the TV time.
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4: Yes, it's the TV times, and as you know, this is where we take you back to the 1970s, and in particular to the TV shows. Now, perhaps you have a fond memory of a particular TV show. Well, you never know, we may be playing that theme for you right now, here on TV Times.
0: Now, as our theme is uplifting songs, I've got a track here which is a theme to a TV series which is very uplifting. The series was called Superstars and was put out by the BBC. Superstars was a TV sports competition in which elite athletes from various sports competed against each other in a number of events. To make it interesting, the athletes were not allowed to participate in the sport that they took part in as part of their professional work. Points were awarded for the position in which the competitor placed in each event. The competitor with the most points won the event. The theme for Superstars was written by Johnny Pearson.

Cat Stevens and Morning Has Broken, which he released off his album called Teaser and the Fire Cat in 1971. The song was actually a Christian hymn, which was published in 1931, words by English author Eleanor Frojon, and it was inspired by the village of Alfriston in East Sussex. Coming up next, it's Simon and Garfunkel and Bridge Over Troubled Water. Another version, I think you'll agree, of what we're calling here an uplifting song.

I hope you agree with my choice of that song as an uplifting song from the 1970s. ELO, of course, from their album which came out in 1978 called Out of the Blue, and that was Mr. Blue Sky. The song was actually written by Jeff Lynne whilst he was locked himself away in a Swiss chalet. And he did that to get rid of all the outside influences that were around him at the time. And that was the song that came out. Right, now, if you happen to get a music chain quiz, it's coming very shortly after this one from Bill Withers. And he's having a lovely day.

0: been with us there from 1977, and a song that, in my opinion, radiates pure sun-soaked joy, doesn't it? That's a lovely day. From, as I say, 1977, it features one of the most famous long-held notes in popular music. In fact, the note that's held there is the high E note, and it's held for 18 seconds. He must have lungs down to his knees. Right, and now it's the time for the quiz.
1: We play gold just for you. The music chain.
0: Yes, here we are again at the time of the show where we do our music chain quiz. So if you've got your piece of paper and pen ready, here we go.
2: First link.
0: Which George Harrison album contained the song Give Me Love?
2: Second link.
0: Which 1970 Simon & Garfunkel song contains the phrase You're Shaking My Confidence Daily?
2: Third link.
0: You Just Might See Me Cry was a massive UK hit for whom? Was it Alec Jones, Our Kid or Neil Reed?
2: Fourth link.
0: US vocalist Mary McGregor's 1977 hit single was entitled what?
2: Fifth link.
0: Paul McCartney and Wings enjoyed three number one albums in the UK in the 70s. Ram and Band on the Run were two. Which was the third?
1: The Music Chain.
0: So there you are. Those are the five links or five questions you have to answer. And I'll be back later in the show to give you all

That's the sound of a very optimistic and uplifted Johnny Nash from 1972, and I Can See Clearly Now, which he wrote and produced, and it was recorded in London. Right, time for a bit of country. Here is Bellamy Brothers, and Let Your Love Flow.

0: Those are the Bellamy Brothers, and they are actual brothers. And that's them from 1976, and Let Your Love Flow. And that brings us very neatly round to this.
1: It's now time to bring you some movie magic.

For movie magic, we're going back to 1976 and a film that has a theme that is so uplifting, it's untrue. The film, in fact, is called Rocky. And of course, the theme was written by Bill Conti and it's called Gonna Fly Now.

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1: Movie Magic.
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2: Yeah.

That's the sound of ABBA, of course, from 1976, and Dancing Queen, a track that I've heard described as a euphoric pop disco masterpiece about letting go and hitting the dance floor. So that's that's a definition of an uplifting song, I think. Right, now, if you've had a go at our music chain quiz, got the answers very shortly. Here's a song from Ray Stevens, and according to him, everything is beautiful.

0: Ray Stevens from 1970 and Everything is Beautiful. He wrote the song, he produced it, and the children heard singing the hymn Jesus Loves the Little Children at the beginning of the song are from Oak Hill Elementary School in Nashville, Tennessee. And at the time, this group included Ray Stevens' two daughters, Susie and Timmy. Right, now, if you've had a go at our music chain quiz, it's time for the answers.
1: We play gold just for you,
2: the music chain.
0: Yes, here we are. It's the time of the show where I bring you all the answers to our music chain quiz. All five answers, all five links. So if you've got your piece of paper with your answers on, here we go.
3: First link.

0: Which 1970s Simon & Garfunkel song contains the phrase, "You're shaking my confidence daily"? Well, of course, that's from Cecilia.
1: Third link.
0: "You Just Might See Me Cry" was a massive UK hit for whom? Was it Alec Jones, Our Kid, or Neil Reed? Well, of course, it was a hit for Our Kid.
1: Fourth link.
0: US vocalist Mary McGregor's 1977 hit single was entitled what? Well, of course, it was entitled "Torn Between Two Lovers."
1: Fifth link.
0: Paul McCartney and Wings enjoyed three number one albums in the UK in the 70s. Ram and Band on the Run were two. Which was the third? Well, the third was Venus and Mars.
2: The Music Chain.
0: Well, there you are. Those are the five answers to our five links or five questions in the Music Chain quiz. Hopefully you've done quite well. If you want another go, then you can when you listen again to That 70s Sound.
2: The Music Chain.

0: That's John Denver and a track off an album that came out in 1971. Taken off an album called Poems, Prayers and Promises. And of course, that's Sunshine on My Shoulders, which he wrote whilst he was in Minnesota in late winter one day. And he was looking forward to spring and thinking about sunshine on his shoulders. And it kind of uplifted his mood at the time, thinking that spring was just around the corner. Okay, all that brings us round to this.
1: And now it's time for the Disco 12-incher.
0: Yes, once again, it's last track time. I'm going out with another song that is positively uplifting. It's from McFadden and Whitehead. And the title of the song is Ain't No Stopping Us Now. Whatever happens, we're going to win and all that. And with that, just remains for me to say thank you for listening to me, David Woods. This has been That 70 Sound, looking at uplifting songs. Hopefully we've uplifted you a little bit. Hopefully you've enjoyed it. And with that, just remains for me to say, as usual, look after yourselves. And, you know, be good.

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4: Hello there, and thanks very much for being tuned in to your favourite local radio station for this week's edition of the Country Hour with me, Tony Pankhurst. I'm going to spend a good part of this week's programme playing tracks by people we haven't featured for a long time, some we haven't featured too much at all, and one or two we probably haven't featured at all in the past. First is two tracks from Amanda Gervalos.

Two tracks there from the Amanda Chevalis album, Got Me Where You Want Me, released in the year 2015. We heard first the title track, and then one entitled Gonna Lose Me. Now two in a row by Billy Ray Cyrus.

Billy Ray Cyrus that time, and two tracks from his 1994 album Storm in the Heartland. The title track, followed by one entitled I Ain't Even Left. Gal Holiday and the Honky Tonk Review now.

And there we heard Plastic Jesus, followed by Let the Teardrops Fall by Gail Holiday and her band The Honky Tonk Review. And moving on, this is Montgomery Gentry.

And from Montgomery Gentry we heard first Break My Heart Again, and then they were asking the question, Why Do I Feel Like Running? Tracks from two British performers coming up now. First, the late Marianne Faithfull, who recorded quite a few country songs over the years. We haven't featured any of them for quite a while, so here's two now.

R.A.M. Faithful and Honky Tonk Angels, followed by her great version of Dreaming My Dreams. Now two tracks from Ollie Austin, another great performer no longer with us.

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this time. 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I've come to listen to the sounds

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Baby, do you know what I mean? 'Cause I would rock my soul in the bosom of Abraham, and I would hold my life

a late old little stint there with two tracks on his album, first his version of a song co-written by Emilio Harris, Old Into Birmingham, and then his version of a Mickey Newbury song, I Don't Think Much About Her No More. Two in a row now by Linda Ronstadt. From Ollie Austin, we heard first his version of Boulder to Birmingham, a song co-written by Emmylou Harris, and then one entitled I Don't Think Much About Her No More, the one written by Mickey Newbury. And it's time for some Irish country music now, and first two in a row from Declan Nerney.

Declan Nerney there, first telling us about a honky tonk girl, and then his version of a song made famous by Jim Reeves, Blue Side of Lonesome. Two from Kenny Paul now.

from Kenny Paul, we heard first the song entitled I'll Never Take You Back, and then his version of Till I Waltz Again With You. And taking us out this week, it's going to be piano player Pete Wingfield leading Hogan's Heroes on a number made famous by Floyd Kramer all those years ago, On the Rebound. But before I push the button for that one, let me just say I hope you've enjoyed the records that I've played for you this week. And if you do like the stuff I play on this programme, perhaps you'd like to join me again next week. Same time, same place, for more of the same. So until then, or until the next time, this is Tony Pankhurst saying take good care, do stay safe, here's Hogan's Heroes, and goodbye.

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I'm sure I can dance, I'm sure I can dance, I can dance.

Hello, welcome along. It is Supersonic 70s. I'm Jeff Dorsett, going to be in the deck chair for the next 60 minutes. What an hour we got in front of us there. Open with the great Nick Lowe there and Cruel to Be Kind. And then going with Leo Sayer. Did an interview with him shortly, or not so very long ago. I'm making a pass from his home in Sydney these days. Long tall glasses. Right, what do we got? We've got some double deckers. One for Patricia, involved with Smokey. One for the Pretenders. Story behind the song comes from Gary Wright as Dreamweaver, a glam rock hit from Arrows. And classic albums. We're going to get you to Elvis Costello and Queen. An interview with the great Chip Hawkes from the Tremolos talking about a number one single. And Ian Wilson out of Sad Cafe. Good Manchester band that. And if you want to get in touch, please do so. The email is chunkyjeff@gmail.com. chunkyjeff@gmail.com. Or you can get me on WhatsApp, 077-844-89469. So hope we find you in good shape. Let me know what's going on in your world. Now, when Roy Wood decided to form the wonderful ELO with Jeff Lynne, they made some great records. This is one that doesn't get played as often as it should. 105-38 Overture. What a song this is.

0: in 1978. Turned out to be a one-hit wonder in the end, but gosh, what a song. Goldie, Making Up Again.
1: Premiership Pop Quiz. Now, here's Jeff Dorsett.
0: So, hope we find you fitting well here on Supersonic 70s. Three questions for you. Give the answers all in about 30 minutes' time. First question is a lyric. I want to know the artist and the song. This is the line I've given you. You found me fame and fortune. You found me fame and fortune. Who is it? What is it? Question number two. Don't Look Back is a single and an album by which American rock band? Don't Look Back is a single and album by which American rock band? And question number three, you've got a three-way chance on this one. The Jackson 5 in America had four number one singles in the same year. Was it 71, 72 or 70? So Jackson 5, four number one singles in America in the same year. 71, 72 or 70?

0: They should have been so much bigger than they were. The wonderful Bebop Deluxe, led by a guy called Bill Nelson, and Ships in the Night. Right.
1: The best of British supersonic 70s with Jeff Dossett.
0: The idea here is to wave a flag and recognise the best of British. It could be a song, it could be a solo artist, it could be a group. I want you to pick it out for next week on Supersonic 70s. Thinking of that, could it be a great song? Any which way you want to cut it, and send it on an email, chunkyjeff@gmail.com, chunkygeoff@gmail.com. Mark it specifically Best of British in the 70s, and I will do it for you. This is a one-hit wonder. It was a brilliant song led by Tony Burrows. Now, Tony Burrows was the lead vocalist, a session vocalist on things like Edison Lighthouse, White Plains and others, but he was the lead vocalist on this. Beach Baby, It's Our Best of British. Now...

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1: Right, now what we do here is, because the 70s is where albums took over from singles, they sold more copies and shifted such a bunch. So I'm going to give you some classic albums. This is going to start with this one from 1977, the wonderful Elvis Costello. The album came out on Stiff. Talked to the great Dave Robinson, who founded Stiff Records. My Aim Is True is the album, and from it is this great track. Absolutely love it. It's called The Angels Want to Wear My Red Shoes. This is from a classic album.

0: our wonderful album there. My Aim Is True, 77, Elvis Costello. Watching the Detectives, and before that, Angels, Wanna Wear My Red Shoes.
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0: Right, now this was written by Chin and Chapman, especially for a group called Arrows. This is absolutely brilliant. It's our Glam Rock Hit.

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1: 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Now, a feature that we do sometimes is a double decker, and Patricia, Miss Croatia, is sending in a couple involving Smokey, not the most obvious ones by them, of course, led by Chris Norman. So we're going to give you these two, Patricia. She now lives in Munich, hope you like them, for a few dollars more.
2: 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The more she

0: especially for Patricia there. Miss Croatia. Hope you're well, Wilfred. There, two by Smokey, Baby, It's Up to You, and before that, For a Few Dollars More. And if you want to do the same as Patricia, all you've got to do, drop me a line to chunkyjeff@gmail.com. chunkygoff@gmail.com. Two songs by the same artist, or two that sound good together, and I'll play them for you. Right, just in front of an interview, let's give you the answer to the quiz. Question number one was a lyric. I want to know the artist and the song. Line I gave you. You found me fame and fortune. You found me fame and fortune. Who is it? What is it? It's We Are the Champions by Queen. Question number two. Don't Look Back is a single and album by which American rock band? Those are Boston. And question number three. Three-way chance on this one. Jackson 5 had four number ones in America in the same year. Was it 70, 71 or 72? The answer, 1970. So if you got that, give yourselves a nice little pat on the back. Right, interview time. Let's start with this one. Chip Hawkes, the lead voice for many years with the Tremolos. But we're talking very much about a song called Yellow River.
1: Well, yes, it is true. But also, the whole track is the Tremolos.
2: Ah, right.
1: And we recorded it with my voice.
2: Oh.
1: And then, but we had Call Me Number One in the bag at the time.
2: Yeah.
1: And we wanted to release Call Me Number One.
2: Yeah.
1: So we said, look, this is, you know, it sounds like it's a smash, this Yellow River. Mm. So what we'll do, we'll form a band and we'll bring Jeff Christie down from Leeds.
2: Yeah.
1: And put him, his voice on our backing track and everything else. And we'll form a band around Jeff Christie.
2: Mm.
1: That was me and Alan did that.
2: Oh, good
1: and
2: fun.
1: That's exactly what we did. So, really, it's a Tremolo record, but Jeff Christie wrote it.
2: Yes.
1: Yeah. All we got from Jeff Christie was a piano and a voice as a demo.
2: Wow.

0: 1970.
1: Yep.
0: Yellow River. Christy. That's the story. Right. Second interview with Ian Wilson, founder member of Sad Cafe, along with Paul Young. No, not that Paul Young. The guy that went on to work in Mike and the Mechanics. And we're talking very much of how group names were formed. Here's Ian.
2: Now, Paul and I had been in a band for, a couple of years called Gyro, which was a very, very in-your-face funk blues band. And the Mandala band were playing this stuff, which was a bit odd. I actually went to go to see them when they played the Free Trade Hall in Manchester, supporting Robin Trower. Robin Trower was the guitar player from Procol Harum. Fantastic guitar player. And anyway, on Troops, the Mandala band, which I didn't really know a great deal about, but they trooped on in Buddhist robes, minty hats and curly shoes. And I kind of thought, well, this is interesting. And I subsequently found out, Ashley told me many a day later, that he had to stuff his curly shoes with newspaper because they were too big for him. They were kind of looking for a singer. Their singer left after the Manchester gig, strangely enough. And they said, do you know of any singers? And I said, well, you know, there's only one. There's only one in this area who's the greatest singer that I've ever worked with. And that was Paul. So Paul joined what was called the Mandala Band. It was swiftly changed to Sad Cafe. I joined about a couple of months later because Paul insisted that he had me in the band because we were so good at harmonizing together. And the name Sad Cafe came from a book that an agency that we were working through said, I need a name for the band because, we had gigs and we hadn't decided. She said, well, look, I'm reading this book at the moment called The Ballad of the Sad Cafe by Carson McCullers. Let's call you Sad Cafe. We went, all right, that'll do.

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2: Right, and this is going to be the song that's going to take us out. The story from 1975, The Dreamweaver by Gary Wright, number two in America from the album of the same name. Very spiritual song, this, as Gary explains. In 1972, George Harrison, my very good friend, invited me to accompany him on a trip to India. Before we departed, he gave me a book to read, Autobiography of a Yogi. I became fascinated about Indian culture and wrote a journal along the way. I wrote this song in 1 hour on an acoustic guitar. When recorded, it had keyboards, synth and drums. No guitars. Gary Wright, of course, originally part of Spooky Tooth.

0: Gary Wright and Dreamweaver. That's where we've got to go. Thanks very much for your company. Keep your requests coming in for any of the specials that we have, the features, like Best of British, Double Deckers, Classic Albums, we'll do it for you. 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
6: When Lady Penelope swoons, her bosoms pop out like balloons. Her butler stands by with a gleam in his eye and pops them back in with warm spoons.

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1: You certainly are. And another edition of Sounds of the 70s with another sloppy bit in the middle. We'll have some news events from music today in the 1970s and the highest chart entry of the week from one of the 1970s years to finish off with. But we will start with a hit from 1970 this week from Greyhound. And this is Black and White.

0: Greyhound were first getting us started with Black and White this week on Sounds of the 70s, followed by Heatwave and a big disco hit called Boogie Nights.
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0: Today in 1970, the Carpenters started a four-week run at number one on the US singles chart with They Long to Be Close to You, the first of three US number ones and 17 other top 40 hits. The song was written in 1963 by Hal David and Burt Bacharach and was first offered to Herb Alpert, who said he didn't feel comfortable singing the line, "So they sprinkled moon dust in your hair." Well, that'd be a bit late for that with me anyway these days, but we can hear the Carpenters and They Long to Be Close to You.

The Jags, and probably their biggest hit, Back of My Hand. They did have a number of chart entry singles as well. And before that, The Carpenters, and They Long to Be Close to You. Now we head to the early 1970s and Marmalade. And whilst this did make the charts, you could be forgiven for having forgotten a song called Back on the Road.

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0: David Bowie from 1977 and a song called Heroes, followed by Dr. Feelgood and a track from their first album. The song was called All Through the City, and there was a line in it that said, "See you in the morning down by the jetty," and Down by the Jetty was the title of their first album. Now it's time to slow things down with the sloppy bit, more or less in the middle of Sounds of the 70s. And here's a version of a 60s number one that I discovered the other day, which I thought was really, really good. You may disagree, but have a listen to Claire Hamill and her version of Go Now.
1: The sloppy bit.
2: Oh, you are awful, but I like you.

The sloppy bit, more or less in the middle of Sounds of the 70s this week. We started off with Claire Hamill and her version of the Moody Blues hit Go Now. That was from an album called Stage Door Johnnies, which I think she released in 1978, produced by Sir Ray Davis of the Kinks, no less. A very good album. That was followed by Morris Albert, no relation to Morris Minor, and a very big hit in the 1970s that he had called Feelings. Now, I think this came out before they'd had a hit. This is The Tourists and Blind Among the Flowers.

0: The Tourists on Sounds of the 70s and Blind Among the Flowers.
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0: That might have brought back some memories, because that was CCS and Whole Lotta Love, which was the theme tune to Top of the Pops for many years, from the 70s onwards. Now, what else was going on today in the 1970s?
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0: Today in 1971, T-Rex were at number one on the UK singles chart with Get It On, their second UK number one, spending 4 weeks at the top of the chart. In America, it was retitled Bang and Gong, with Get It On in brackets. Power Station had a UK and US hit with their version of the song in 1985, but this was the original.

The Steve Miller Band and the song all about the jet airliner, which I expect a lot of people are using at this time of year going on holiday. Thanks very much for keeping me company. Hope you can join me same time next week for another look back at the 1970s. And I'll leave you this week with the highest chart entry today in 1974, when George McRae was at number one with Rock Your Baby, described by some as the first ever disco record. Charles Aznavour at number two with She, and Stephanie DeSykes and Rain at number three with Born With a Smile on My Face. You have to go down to number 26 to find the highest new entry. It was Mud and Rocket.

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Hello and welcome to the show. 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
3: The summer of 1963 is in full swing. The weather is warm and the evenings are brighter than usual in America. The song Sukiyaki by Kyu Sakamoto is at the top of the singles charts, while From Me to You by the Beatles is the number one song in the UK. John Fitzgerald Kennedy is the President of the United States, and the movie How the West Was Won is at the top of the box office. Harold Macmillan is the Prime Minister of the United Kingdom. Because it's 1963, radio stations are playing hit songs from music artists such as the Chiffons, Paul and Paula, The Four Seasons, Little Stevie Wonder, and Jimmy Gilmer and the Fireballs. The historical drama film Cleopatra is currently being shown in movie theatres. On television, people are watching popular shows such as 77 Sunset Strip, Rawhide, Bonanza, and Route 66. Children and teenagers are watching television shows such as Tom and Jerry, Leave It to Beaver, King Leonardo and His Short Subjects, and Top Cat.

Bobby V on Liberty Song 128 and the Snuff Garrett produced a letter from Betty. Bringing back another golden memory. Bobby Boris Pickett and Graduation Day Song 123.

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0: 9 out of 10 people reach for the Yellow Pages when they're ready to buy, sell, rent, or repair. 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
2: 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In the year 1900.
3: Here they come!
2: The year of the Boxer Uprising.

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0: 55 Days at Peking. 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
1: I admire Sir Arthur. He always gives me the feeling that God must be an Englishman.
0: Also starring Flora Robson as the treacherous Dowager Empress.
2: You are well, Sir Arthur?
3: I am well, if you are well, Your Majesty.
0: John Ireland as Sergeant Harry. Harry Andrews as Father De Bell. Leo Genn, the wise counselor General Yung Lu. Robert Heltman, the wily Prince Tuan. Kurt Kasner as the Russian ambassador Baron Ivanov.
2: You've always known that I have a way with men, Sergei.
4: The Major?
2: What do you want?
4: I would like to be present when he finds out what you are.
0: What was she really like? This beautiful woman who had a way with men.
5: What happens to you in Tlemcen?
2: I will be entirely in your hands, Major.
5: You're in my hands now, but you seem to keep slipping through my fingers. What the hell can I offer? A soldier's pay?
2: Yes.
5: Well, a soldier's pay buys a soldier's woman.
0: 55 days of hope. 55 days of heroism. 55 days of hell.
5: As I said, there's something I have to tell you.
6: Is it about my father?
5: Yes.
6: Is he dead?
0: 55 days at Peking.

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Then along comes somebody not suspecting nothing. Had jumped out the bushes all of a sudden. Beat on his chest. Jump up and down and he say, which is the hairy ape talk for, boo, I bet you I scared you, ha ha. That poke cat so bad his eyes bugged out, his hair turned white, and he run off through the municipal park screaming and hollering, tearing down the shrubbery, digging up the lawn, knocked down to keep off the grass line, run through the hurricane fence and fell in a municipal swimming pool and drowned himself. 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

0: that radio announcer didn't even bat an eye. 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So he gave him the old glad hand, slapped him on the back, smiled and say, "Don't worry, man, I'm gonna play the record." Then he said, "Bye." Bopped on off down the sidewalk, every 4 or 5 steps he stopped and do a little mashed potatoes. Harry just stood there watching until he got out of sight. 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I mean, it really shook him up, and he run back to his cage as fast as he could go and jump up on his little swing, put both hands over his eyes and didn't look for 3 hours and 45 minutes. But that's not the end of our story. No, here's what happened. Well, the DJ played Harry's record.
1: What record?
0: Shut up.

0: the girls will scream, and he'll sit on his swing and pick and sing his hit record for you.
1: A good jump on the charts, number 70, Harry, the Hairy Ape from Ray Stevens.

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1: Number 6.
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0: 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It's definitely Suck It To Me time.
1: 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Ladies and gentlemen, please welcome
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3: Hello, hello. Is this thing on?
4: Yeah, you're on.

listening to Jimmy Jeff's Lost Oldies. Sit back in your recliner, crack open your sippy cup, relax, and stay sober. You're going to hear oldies you won't hear anywhere else. True oldies.

I was a thinker at work like that. I said, well, I think I'll stand over there for a while, and then I'll probably be there, and then I'll be over there. That way they can't find you. You keep moving around, you know what I'm saying? It's Jiffy Jeff's Lost Oldies on the Toontown Radio Network, opening up with the Fleetwoods. And if you remember that guy that was on there, he's a cute little kid that had Chuck on each arm singing these songs with the Fleetwoods. He was playing a couple years ago, and I saw him. Now he looks like Danny DeVito. I guess we don't want to look in the mirror either here. Stick around. We got oldies from the 50s and 60s that you just haven't heard in a long time. Well, not necessarily live, but... Who's the Hondells? No, it ain't the Honda.

We're popping the clutch here at Toontown Playhouse, and that's one of them there with the Hondells Motorcycle Songs. There's an old classic. Not the guy singing it, though. It's called Venus.

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2: 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It's hot out here, man. It's hot.

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1: Don't touch that dial. There's excitement galore coming up when you'll hear... during another exciting episode of Chicken Man.
2: He's everywhere! He's everywhere!
1: The most fantastic crime fighter the world has ever known.
3: Get your beak out of my pocket.
1: In our last very exciting episode, simple shoe clerk Benton Harper, alias the Winged Warrior, received in his simple suburban home a mysterious and beautiful lady.
4: I come to you from the land of Upaupidao. It is my task to watch over simple shoe salesmen everywhere.
5: Boy, wait till I tell the guys at the local about this.
1: And the beautiful lady waved a glowing wand and warned the simple shoe clerk.
4: You must not go to the shoe store this morning.
1: Adding at the same time.
4: Don't talk over my music.
1: Sorry.
4: For if you go to the shoe store, my simple little shoe clerk, shtick will get you.
1: Well, of course, the simple shoe clerk, alias the Winged Warrior, accepted this fantastic story told him by the beautiful lady from the land of Upaupidao and quickly called the shoe store to explain the situation.
5: I know you're going to find this hard to believe, Mr. Frackley.
1: And just as Benton Harbor guessed...
6: If you're not in here tomorrow, you're fired.
1: Well, the very next day, Benton Harbor rushed to the shoe store as fast as he could.
6: Take care of that couple sitting over there, Harbor.
5: Right, Mr. Frackley. May I help you, please?
7: Yes.
5: What can I do for you?
7: We would like to see a pair of sneakers, please.
5: For each of you, or will you be sharing?
7: Sharing.
5: Okay, any special size?
7: No. Any size will do.
1: Well, Benton Harbor immediately sensed something suspicious about this strange couple.
5: I mean, not caring about the size. That's weird.
1: Suddenly, the simple shoe clerk was summoned to the telephone.
5: Benton Harbor here.
8: I have a long-distance phone call for Benton Harbor from the land of Upaupidao.
5: Is this collect?
9: Operator, I'll pay for it.
5: Oh, hi there, beautiful lady.
9: Benton Harbor?
5: Speaking.
9: I came to you yesterday from the land of Upaupidao.
5: Right.
9: I warned you not to go to the shoe store.
5: Right.
9: Saying to you that if you did, shtick would get you.
5: Right.
9: Did you go?
5: No, I stayed home.
9: Well, you should have gone.
5: Why?
9: I had the wrong day. The thing was, I was thinking it was Monday because a simple shoe clerk in Lisbon, you see, scheduled to get run down by a bull, and I got my simple shoe clerks all mixed up.
5: Listen, we all make mistakes.
1: Wow. Strange forces are afoot in the land. How often do you see a beautiful lady with the magic wand go?
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16: Now, some true Canadian oldies with Jiffy Jeff.

0: problems, Grant Bruce. He's singing about marriage, I guess. There he is. If you got to suffer, you're going to be the greatest man. That's what it said.
1: The 1960s cracked open like a thunderclap. Televisions glowed with war and wonder. Campuses stirred, and the needle dropping on vinyl felt like a key turning in a locked door. Records did not just soundtrack the decade. They challenged, provoked it, and sometimes paid the price. Censors clipped choruses. Stations pulled singles. Headlines scolded. Yet the music endured. So today, we're looking back at the 10 most controversial banned songs of the 1960s. Number 3, Street Fighting Man by the Rolling Stones. Released in 1968, its raw acoustic energy mirrored unrest in city streets. United States stations banned it, fearing riots. The sparseness only heightened its edge, sounding like revolution recorded in an alley. Keith Richards built the track on an acoustic riff pushed through overloaded tape machines, giving it a gritty power unmatched by electric guitars. Mick Jagger's lyrics reflected protest movements erupting across the globe, echoing the turbulence of the time. When American cities saw real unrest that year, program directors panicked. They feared the song might act as fuel for demonstrations already burning hot. Pulling it from playlists was a way of trying to contain a spirit that could not be silenced. Instead, Street Fighting Man grew in stature. Fans embraced it as a soundtrack for resistance, a reminder that even stripped-down music could sound like a call to arms. Its ban only deepened its legend as a rebel anthem.

0: my favorite time of the year. It's summertime fun on Toontown Radio. Bruce and Terry, remember them? They played with the Beach Boys and a whole lot of other songs. And it's, of course, summer means fun. As I said, summer to me, it's kind of like a blast.
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A big hit for Eddie Cochran, that song that was done over and over and over again, and the Go-Go's decided to give it a go back in 1964, doing their version of Summertime Blues. I think they got it out of this book. They called it a...

0: The radio barely played it. Record stores couldn't give it away. And even the artists themselves thought they had a dud on their hands. But then something changed. Maybe a few years passed. Maybe someone else recorded it. Maybe radio finally gave it another chance. And suddenly, that forgotten tune became the hit it was always meant to be. These are 10 flop songs from the 60s that turned into hits. Layla, by Derek and the Dominoes. The Dominoes in 1970 as a way to step out of the spotlight and just be part of a band again. He'd spent years being guitar hero Eric Clapton, and he wanted to make music without all that pressure. The group recorded one of the most passionate albums in rock history, Layla and Other Assorted Love Songs. The title track was about his unrequited love for Patty Boyd, who was married to his friend George Harrison. The song was raw and desperate, with Duane Allman's slide guitar creating one of the most recognizable riffs in rock music. The recording sessions were intense. Clapton was pouring his heart out about a love he couldn't have, and Allman's guitar work matched that intensity note for note. The song had two distinct parts. The fiery, passionate first section built around that unforgettable riff, and then a beautiful, melancholic piano coda that drummer Jim Gordon had written. Together, they created something that felt both urgent and timeless. When Layla was first released as a single in 1971, it was heavily edited down from its full length, and it stiffed. Radio barely touched it. The song was too long, too intense, too much for mainstream audiences in 1971. Program directors didn't know what to do with a 7-minute epic about forbidden love. Derek and the Dominoes broke up without ever having a real hit, and Clapton struggled with addiction and depression through much of the early 70s. A year later, in 1972, Layla was re-released in its full 7-minute and 10-second length on the History of Eric Clapton compilation album. This time, FM rock radio, which was becoming more adventurous with longer album tracks, embraced it completely. DJs loved playing the full version, letting that piano coda wash over listeners. The song climbed to number 10 on the Billboard Hot 100. It became inseparable from Eric Clapton's legacy, one of those songs that defines an artist's entire career. That first failure didn't matter anymore. Layla found its place in rock history the second time around, and it's been there ever since.
1: One day he got on a downtown bus. First thing you know, there was an awful fuss. They threw him off into the street for trying to steal an old lady's seat.
2: Jiffy Jeff.

0: That used to be a nasty word, didn't it? School. Not in the summertime, man. You know, the worst thing that could ever happen to you was have to go to summer school. So you had tried to do all your homework those last 2 days of June so that you made sure you didn't flunk and have to go. That's enough about me anyway, you know. Let's talk about you a little bit here. Oh, same problem, huh? Yeah, I know. Boy, summertime is what we look forward to. Just make sure we had to go.
1: When I first saw that dance, I thought everyone had a horrible disease that was making them try to shake something loose. And I think some of them succeeded.
2: Get your dancing shoes on, and I will take you back to the era that time forgot.
0: Okay, let's go.
3: That's cool,
0: I'm in.
3: Baby.
0: I'm in.
2: Yes,
0: grab
2: folks,
0: the keg.
2: Rockabilly rules.
3: I mean, you know how it is. Rockin' and rollin'
0: yeah.
3: And whatnot.
0: It's Mike Wagner. Baby, baby, baby, it's Toontown Radio.

0: peekaboo back there in 1958. The guy's name was Robin Lukey. He did a lot of tunes. And that was Sherry Darlin. I'm going, what, your name? Oh, your name ain't Sherry? Oh, she's Susie Darlin. I get slapped more than once for that, too, don't I, here? It's Toontown Radio, Chippy Jeff's Lost Oldies, and, you know, sometimes I just lose my head over all these doggone oldies from the 50s and 60s. Can't play them all.
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Baby, you know what I like.

sounds like they stubbed their toe, doesn't it? Dang, dang, dang, shang, dang, shoo-ba-doo-ba-doo-ba. Oh, yeah, that was the greatest period of time for music, and that's what we do here at Toontown Radio. We try to play the music that the way it was, not the way some corporate little 20-year-old... Uh-oh. You know what I'm saying? That program director. No, he's great.

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5: 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You keep on pretending you don't know what's wrong with me. Come on.

0: Well, giving Gary Lewis and the Playboys a run for their money on that one. 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

0: Oh, he lost his baby. He's not sure where. But anybody want to join the search party here? We're going to take a look and see if we can find his baby again. That was, what the heck was that guy's name? I didn't know him. He sounded like somebody we knew, but I'm not even going to try. I stopped it spinning, and I still can't tell you what the heck it is. You know, sometimes I just have a hard time talking, you know what I'm saying?
1: Ladies and gentlemen, coming up next is a commercial, naturally. Okay, Mumbles, give them a pitch.
2: Who's behind the Dodge Rebellion? People like you, who want more big in their big cars, more hot in their hot cars. Swing to Dodge. Join the Dodge Rebellion.

0: cat's name was John Dean. Yeah, that's Dean John could be the way, but it was John Dean. He was actually an Elvis imitator, but did quite a few songs on his own. And that was a song Terry Stafford made big, and of course he kind of sounded like Elvis too. The Beatles! Just ask me why, I'll tell you.
1: I love you.

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Days like this, like today, a hot one on the beach in the sand. Summertime, gotta love it there. That came right out of Jiffy Jeff's old broken down garage door cat inside there. Found that record. Next Five was the name of the group, and their version of Mama Said. Now the next group coming up, everybody knows the Doors, but Jim Morrison from the Doors, I think he holds the record for being arrested the most on stage during concert for lewd behavior and drinking and all that stuff. Oh, where did all the good times go, huh, guys? 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
1: Zoom, zoom, zoom, zoom, zoom to Kennywood Park. 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You'll

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0: Gee, it must be a lot of fun, huh?

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1: Boom, boom, boom.

It's Memories with Minnesota Mike Chase on Jiffy Jeff's Lost Oldies Show. My report today is on the Emeralds, Part 2. We pick it up in 1970. Now some changes. Fall of 70, guitarist Barry Johansson and tenor sax Ralph Pokinghorn are going to college. The Emeralds find Mike Kittleson, St. Paul Johnson grad, great vocalist and guitarist. Mike Salick majors in music at Normandale College. Matt Greg Ross, a Bloomington Kennedy grad, now becomes the Emeralds' new tenor sax. A music library expansion with a new talent. Here's some memories. Christmas party for the Soo Line Railroad at the Amfac Hotel, downtown Minneapolis. Over 500 attended. At the Moose Lodge, they were playing The Stripper. Dancers were frisky, start taking off their clothes. One guy strips down to his pants. June of 71, a fire starts at the University Club during the Emeralds gig. Spotlights, sirens, and firemen abound. 1972 in Cedarburg, Wisconsin, a wedding reception at a bowling alley. The power fails. The band plays in the dark with flashlight. Other gigs of great notoriety, Paul's Place, Jack's Cafe in Northeast Minneapolis, the Hams Brewery in St. Paul, Eddie Webster's on the Strip, the Venetian Inn, the Leamington, Radisson, and Pic Nicolet Hotels. Now the disbanding. Their last gig was October 27, 1972. Mike Salick was drafted into the Army November 2nd of 72, played in the U.S. Army Band, then had a successful career in operations management and music. Greg Smetana had a business degree from the Carlson School of Management at the University of Minnesota, then became a credit manager for Harrigan Distributors. Greg Ross was a manager of sales, service, and warranty at Ziegler Caterpillar in Bloomington. Rick Olson, Minnesota North Stars and Met Center ticket manager, then the Miami Dolphins football team ticket manager, and the owner-operator of Box Office Sales and Service. Barry Johansson, PhD in healthcare training and development as a specialist. Here's Color My World. Next week, I report in a band that had second thoughts. This is Minnesota Mike saying, baby, you know what I like.

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1: Here is the Hollywood news of the moment, direct to WNHC New Haven, from your Hollywood reporter, Jimmy Fiddler. Walter Brennan says the luckiest thing that ever happened to him was the kick in the face he got while doing a movie scene 30 years ago. Brennan's front teeth were kicked out. Without them, Brennan was able to play old men when he was still 35 years old. Jimmy Fiddler in Hollywood reporting. So long for now.
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Oh, I could have lived on a beach, boy. I could have been a beach boy for my whole life, hanging around the sand, watching the girls and all that stuff. And I, of course, I lost my transistor radio here someplace. I was always wondering, too, because back then they kind of rated the transistors by the number of transistors you had in your radio, and I'm not sure what the heck they had to do with it, but I do have to ask all the guys to get together, though, and raise their hands and get ready to give a big salute to the guy that invented spandex. Get a bang on a tang, hee-haw! Guzzle a couple of gallons, get together and bark at the moon. Anybody bring weenies? I wonder if they even still sell tang.

having some fun dancing here in the sand. In my case, the sand's so hot I'm burning my feet, that's the only way I can dance. But what the heck, we're having a good time anyway. Hope you did too, because that's kind of a wrap again. It was the fastest 2 hours in rock and roll radio. That was the Beach Boys, a little more from 64, one of the greatest years in rock and roll radio. And yeah, if you ever had to go back in time, that's the year I'd certainly like to go back to. I think it was just great. All the music couldn't get any better. And of course, there it is. My bladder beater here kind of broke open the sippy cup and it cracked and I didn't get to drink it all. So I'm going to have to

Go find me a new cup. See if it's got one of the garbage here. Here's a tune that I happened to just fall across with this guy. You probably know of him, Wings Callahan. It's the Surf Dogs doing a U.S. military medley, which was perfect for the 4th of July, and I believe he did play it for the 4th. You know, Jiffy, he's always a little bit behind time. The geezer rock and roll, nothing gets me rolling any faster. But a good one to go out on, take a listen to. I'd never heard it before. And if you know Wings Callahan versus Jiffy Jeff, I guess that's kind of like watching Chuck Norris versus Pee Wee Herman. No comparison, but if you get a chance, take a listen to Hot Rod Radio sometime, will you? It's on one of these stations here too, so you have yourself a great summer week. Don't get hurt. Let's keep it going. It's coming up fast. School's just around the corner. Oh, hard to believe. I was in the store today. It's got Halloween on already. What the heck? You've been listening to Toontown Radio. Jiffy Jeff's Lost Oldies. Stay tuned to the station you're on right now because they got a whole bunch more oldies just like this and then some. No end to it. No other place to hear it but right here. Nanu, nanu. Bye.

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Thank you. Nice. 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Let's suck on some horn here. John Davis from Philadelphia will play some harp.

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7: Hello and welcome to Miss M's room for another week. Yes, my name is Miss M, the two-legged Saint Bernard, and I have flung my room doors open once again for visiting hours over the next 2 hours. So please do come in, stick around, invite your mates, and let's have some fun together. Especially because, well, recently Johnny C actually informed me, and I didn't even realise that I've been opening visiting hours for 6 years. Can you believe it? Like, 6 years, and I'm nearly up to show 250. I'm almost there. I'm in the 240s now. So, yeah, we've had a lot of fun together over the last 6 years, haven't we, Bernies? But there we are. We're going to continue to have some fun this week, and we're going to do our usual things. You know, they've even changed over 6 years, haven't they? But, yep, what we're going to do now is we're going to do Hanky Draw, we're going to do Filing Cabinet, Long Songs, Adult Contemporary Corner, and, of course, towards the end of the show, when I decide that the floor is just too tidy for my liking, on goes that moon boot. I'm going to continue my AC/DC crush fest. I'm going to crush up a band I hate and enjoy every minute of it and make a big fat mess on the floor while I'm at it, and that's always a lot of fun, so stick around. And, of course, just if you're an AC/DC fan, just put your, when that comes, just put your ears and your hands in your ears and go la la la la la for about 3 minutes. Anyway... Anyway, moving on and saying, if you want to keep in touch with me, you can do so. I'm on the web at ragfm.com/mm.html, where you'll find all sorts of goodies, including clocks, bios, links to Google Drives, and, of course, recipes. 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Well, folks, let's kick things off today, and we're going to hear a song that I'm sure must have been written about Donald Trump, and I don't like getting too political, or it could have been his mate Benjamin Netanyahu. Either or, they're both creatures from the Black Lagoon, if you ask me. So just pick your creature from the Black Lagoon and just apply it to whichever creature from the Black Lagoon, because there's two of them that you want. I don't know which one it is. I just think they're both creatures from the Black Lagoon. So you could say the creature from the Black Lagoon, and you could mean Trump or Netanyahu, if you ask me. So I think Dave Edmonds had the right idea. So that's what we're going to hear. We're going to hear about the creature from the Black Lagoon from Dave Edmonds, and the song is called Black Lagoon.

And that was, well, an artist that's named very aptly in here, isn't it? Bernie's, because he's a Bernie, just like the rest of us Bernies. But I'm not sure if he's a St. Bernard or not. Not if he's singing about Alice Springs, I don't think he is. Anyway, that was Bernie Griffin and the Grifters and Hand in Mine. Love that song. In the middle, we heard from Paul Weller, somebody that you... It's hard to believe he was actually the frontman of The Jam, a punk band. Like... That's what happens, folks. That's what happens, Bernie's. People grow up, don't they? And he certainly grew up and came out with that You Do Something to Me, we heard from him. And we kick things off in that set just for Donald Trump and Benjamin Netanyahu with Dave Edmonds singing all about the creatures from the Black Lagoon, which is what they are. The Black Lagoon, we heard from him. Well, folks, we're not going to worry about creatures from the Black Lagoon because we don't have a Black Lagoon in here, thank God. But we, you know what? Creatures from the Black Lagoon can cause people to shed tears. So I think it's time to head to the hanky drawer. Okay, today in the hanky drawer, we have a song that's not sad. It's not really a sad song, so it's not one you need your hankies for. It's just beautiful. And it's an old Māori song, but it's not. It's done by Hayley Westenra. Of course, everybody knows that she's like the golden girl of Kiwi music to me. That's not to everyone, but to me, I just love her so much. And I should play more of her stuff on my show. I do have it. I just haven't played it. So anyway, we're going to rectify that today because... I just, like, this isn't to everyone's taste. I mean, some people, you know, who are a bit more kind of Māori Puritan would say, oh, it doesn't sound, it sounds too Pākehā. Well, I don't care, frankly. I just love the, because I love Hayley Westenra so much. And she's just got this almost angelic voice. And I've seen her too. She's really pretty to look at and, you know, easy on the eye as far as appearance goes. And anyway, but all that aside, and then there's the Māori chant in the middle of it, though. It's like, why do people think it's Te Pākehā? Like, get over it. Seriously. It's her take on an old Māori song, and everybody's allowed to have their take on a song, okay? But, of course, I mean, not everybody agrees with the take. I've certainly crushed up takes on songs that I don't like. So, you know, everybody can like, that's fine. But I just really love the way she does this song and the fact that it's Hayley Westenra. She hasn't, but the really cool thing is she hasn't tried to be Māori or anything like that. She's done it her way, and that's the really cool thing about it. It's Hayley Westenra all over, and I love the Māori chanting in the middle of it. It's really cool. I just love this song so much. It's really beautiful, and that's why I put it in the hanky drawer. So here it is. This is Hayley Westenra. I don't know who does the chant in the middle. It's a male voice, but I don't know any more than that. So it's Hayley Westenra and Hine O Hine, sorry, Hine E Hine, or Maiden O Maiden.

0: And that was the Pixies and Monkey Gone to Heaven. And from what I can gather, the Pixies are around sort of in the late 80s, and they were an influence on a lot of the kind of classic 90s rock, not so much grunge, but the sort of 90s rock bands that I was listening to when I was a teenager. So there you go. That was Monkey Gone to Heaven. We heard from them. In the middle, we heard from Shepherd. Yeah, I know. Came out in 2014 it was, so it's very, very recent for here, for my room. But I absolutely fell in love with this song because I just have such good memories of the summer when it came out. I just have such good memories. I just couldn't resist playing it. That was Geronimo, we heard from them. And we kick things off in that set, in the hanky drawer, with Hayley Westenra and Hine e Hine, or Maiden O Maiden. Well, folks, let's continue with the music now, and let's hear some, well, you could say it's prog rock, but it's very, very short for prog rock because it's about 3 minutes and 40 seconds, something around there anyway. It is Medicine Head and Rising Sun. I love this song.
1: Then see his foes lie crushed beneath his feet.

And that's a song I've loved ever since I was 7. That was Nina Cherry and Buffalo Stance. In the middle, we heard from Cliff Richard, and he was just a little in love. And we kick things off in that set with Medicine Head and Rising Sun. Well, folks, I don't know about a rising sun in the filing cabinet because it's Broccoli James's last day. So it's actually a bit of a sad day in the filing cabinet because I particularly enjoyed doing Broccoli James Harvest Straw. So I think it's time to head to the filing cabinet and find out exactly how Broccoli James Harvest are going to go out. Oh dear, it's a sad day for us Trekkie Burnies, isn't it? Because it's the last day of Broccoli James Harvest. I can't believe it. 12 weeks we have had of them, and I'm going to miss them because I've really enjoyed doing their draw. It's been so much fun, and we finally got there to the last one in the draw. That means no more TNG jokes, Bernie. Sorry. But you know what? We've enjoyed it while we have, and of course, we know that Barclay James Harvest are one of those bands. There's quite a few of them in here that go by more than one name. The name they go by in here is Broccoli James Harvest, okay? You have to watch TNG, Star Trek TNG, in order to get the joke. So, anyway, we are on the last song of their draw. So, yeah, we're going to have a new artist next week, so you'll have to stick around to find out who that's going to be. But the one we're going to hear today, the last Broccoli James Harvest song, they're going out with a bang. Well, it's a sort of sad bang because the song's actually quite sad. And it's not a long song like we've had recently in their draw, but I think it is quite a sad song. It's called, and you'll know why it's a sad song. It almost should be in the hanky draw, but it's not. I just haven't put it in there. Maybe I should. We'll think about it because I think it might be a good idea. You'll know why as soon as I say what it is. It's called The Great 1974 Mining Disaster.

Girling, yes, Australian. We don't, can't really. It's electronic band. They were kind of an indie band for a long time, but they actually got some commercial success with that particular song back in 2000. That was Enter Space Capsule. We heard from them. They brought us out of filing cabinet land, which was a very sad place today because we will be closing. We've closed Broccoli James Harvest Store now, but definitely stick around next week because we will have a brand new artist in the filing cabinet. So keep an eye, or watch this space, listen to this space for that. That was, yeah, so Girling brought us out of filing cabinet land with Enter Space Capsule. And we rounded things off in that set and in the first hour of Visiting Hours today with Jill Sobule. If anyone remembers I Kissed a Girl, the hit she had in 95, that was a follow-up she had in 97, which didn't get over. I mean, it got some airplay, but it didn't get on the charts really.

0: nearly 30 years ago. That was bitter, we heard from Jill Sabule. Yes, folks, I am looking at those hands on the clock face. They are marching relentlessly towards the top of the hour. But never fear, visiting hours are only halfway done and dusted. So please continue to come in, stick around, invite your mates, and let's have some more fun together next hour. So with all that said, I will see you on the other side of the top of the hour.
1: 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Slippery, slippery, slippery snakes. Slippery snakes, snakes, snakes. Slippery snakes.
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7: Kids, they're responsible for half the things down here. Careless little brutes. When it's quiet, we can hear them crying from up there. Ought to keep a tighter hold on Teddy if they don't want the loser getting him, shouldn't they?

True to form, here in my room, we kicked off proceedings in the second hour of visiting hours with long songs, and we went long and, well, I suppose you could say prog rock or neo-prog rock in the case of the first song. So here we go. The first long song was by Space Elevator, and if you've been a regular visitor to my room in the last few years, you would know that I play their song, I think it's called We Are the Losers by them, or Losers, I can't remember now. But that's another one they did, and of course it's long, so there we go. That was Space Elevator, so I'm not sure if they're current, I don't know their kind of, not sure when they're, you know, their heritage or anything, I don't know when they're around, but I think they're pretty recent, so that's why I say possibly neo-prog rock, but I do stand corrected. That's All This Time we heard from them. And then, of course, you know, if we're going to have long songs and we're going to have prog rock, we have to have one of the bands that, of course, were, of course, the kings of prog rock, especially when they weren't going poppy in the 80s. We're talking Genesis, of course. You know, though, one of my favourites, I mean, you can't go past prog rock without Genesis, can you? They're sort of like Yes and, you know, those sorts of bands. Pink Floyd, a few, you know, there's a few of them that were kind of big names in prog rock. And we heard Duke's Travels from Genesis. I hope you enjoyed those two. And, of course, we'll be doing long songs again next week. Yes, you are into the second hour of visiting hours with me, Miss Anne, the two-legged St. Bernard. So definitely come in, stick around, invite your mates, and let's have some fun over the next 45 minutes or so, because towards the end of the show, when I just saw the side, at least, that the floor is too tidy for my liking, on goes that moon boot, and we are going to continue our AC/DC crush fest. So if you are an AC/DC fan, I suggest you avoid my moon boot every week until Lent, because we're going to be crushing up your favourite band. I'm going to enjoy every minute of it. But if you're like me and you prefer music to AC/DC, then yes, you will enjoy the next few months, because I certainly will. Anyway, if you want to keep in touch with me, you can do so. I'm on the web at ragfm.com/mm.html, where you'll find all sorts of goodies, including clocks, bios, links to Google Drives, and my recipes. And if you want to keep in touch with me directly, my email address is missm@ragfm.com. Well, folks, yes, we are now sitting at least in the adult contemporary corner. And of course, it's winter, isn't it, Bernie? Certainly on this side of the equator. And that means it's warm carob milks. So if you want the carob/cacao/cocoa milk recipe, it's on the website. That's the recipe I keep talking about. So give that a try. You can have it hot or cold. You can have it with carob or cacao or cocoa if you are two-legged. But if you're a four-legged, only carob, please. And dairy alternatives, have no idea. Some are St. Bernard. We don't do dairy. So yeah, just try that. If you don't do dairy, then you'll just have to try that out and see if it works. But it's a yummy drink, and you can have it hot or cold. And I've got mine hot, the drink at least is sitting on the table. It's got the autumnal tablecloth, which stays there over winter because I love it. And I'm sprawled out on the couch with my blankie, and my little dog China's here on the couch with me, and looking up at our mountain collage with the lava lamp going, and it's just all happening, and it's all nice and cozy, as it should be in the adult contemporary corner at this time of year. So, with all that said, we're going to play what I would consider to be a cozy song, at least. So, the song we're going to play is one of those songs that I haven't heard anybody yet do a bad version. Nobody has ever wrecked this song because it's just such a good song. Even the Boogie Pimps back in the early 2000s, I love their version of it too. It's just one of those songs that, honestly, I haven't heard a dud version yet. And it's like, how many people did it? I think every man and his dog's had a crack at this song. And I just love it. I just love everything about this song. So today we're going to hear a version of that. At first I thought it was Jose Feliciano's version because it's sort of similar to it, but it's actually not. It's John Walker, okay? And this version, so it's very slow and mellow and adult contemporary like Jose Feliciano's, but it's obviously not Jose Feliciano. So we're going to hear it and we're going to cozy up and listen to it and enjoy it because I just love this song. Anybody could do Sunny and it'd be pretty tough to make a dud of it. I'm sure somebody will one day. I'm sure that's going to come, but it hasn't yet. So we're going to hear John Walker's version of Sunny. I hope you enjoy this one with me because I'm going to enjoy every bar of it.

0: And that was REO Speedwagon with One Lonely Night. In the middle, we heard from Endorphin. Yes, they were an indie kind of electronica chill band, or chill act, you should say, maybe band, whatever, from the late 90s, early 2000s. That was called Blue Moon by them, and that was off the Looking for Alan Brandy soundtrack. That was a movie that came out. It was pretty big in Australia in 2000. I couldn't stand it, though. My sister thought it was the best thing that ever happened. Me, I was just like, get this thing away from me and get the soundtrack away from me too. But that was probably about the only good song on the soundtrack, if you ask me, but it was a really, really good song, so I played it. Of course, that was Blue Moon by Endorphin. And we kick things off in that set in the Adult Contemporary Corner with John Walker and his version of Sunny. Well, folks, let's continue with the music now and hear from Gladys Knight, a song that was was from the James Bond movie License to Kill. I don't know anything about it because I don't watch James Bond. I'm too busy watching Star Trek. So there you go. You can watch both, but I just don't. That's all. Anyway, so I don't know anything about the movie or anything like that. I just know I absolutely love this song. I love the arrangement, and it just showcases her voice. It really does. It just brings out the best in her voice. That's just me. That's just my opinion, and I love it. So hope you enjoy this one. This is Gladys Knight and License to Kill. Oh, boy.
1: Crush.

It is a true testament to the gentleness of these giants that they would take the time and effort to avoid crushing this tiny little creature before them.

0: Oh, to be young again. Well, it's, you know, to some people I am still young because I'm only 43, 44 next month, but I'm also no spring chicken. I'm in that sort of middle bracket midlife. But that was Dan Hartman and We Are the Young. In the middle, we heard from The Whispers and The Beat Goes On. Sure does. Certainly in here it does. And we kick things off in that set with Gladys Knight, and She Had a License to Kill. Oh boy, watch out for her. Don't mess with her. And also don't mess with my moon boot, because yes, it's that time. It's I Have a License to Kill AC/DC's music, okay? Because the floor is just too tidy for my liking. On goes that moon boot. If you're an AC/DC fan, I suggest you put your fingers in your ears for the next few minutes, because it's time to do some serious crushing, folks.
1: Crush.
2: Crush.
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5: Now, it's crushing time.
0: Oh, here we go with one of the bands I just love to hate, love to crush. And we're going to be crushing them up for the next, well, sorry, for the rest of the year, Bernie's, probably right up until Lent, which starts in February. So we're going to have some fun. It's going to be like nearly 6 months of this job that seriously needs to be done, because the musical world needs to be cleaned of the canker that currently infests it, currently known as AC/DC, or if you like, in Australia, Akadaka. Oh, please. How pathetic. Akadaka. Ugh. Ugh. Just, ugh. And today I'm going to crush up a song that I just, because Johnny C gave me all their albums because he knows how much I hate them and I wanted to crush. And so, so I've just got so much crushing material. It's going to be fun. And so not all the songs I'm going to crush up by them are hits. And this is one of them. And there is an upside to this song, I have to say. It's short. It's 2 minutes and 37 seconds. So me rambling on about why I hate it so much is probably going to take longer than the actual song. And I don't care. So there you go. And the reason I just like gave it a listen and went, ew. So I'm going to be honest. Once the song starts for about probably 2 minutes and 40 seconds, if you have children, I would suggest you don't turn the radio. You turn the radio down for about 2 minutes and 40 seconds. I'll let you know when to turn it down. And then, then you can turn it up in about 2 minutes and 40 seconds later after it's been crushed. Because this is not one for kiddies' ears, okay? Certainly not. And the thing is, I try and keep this show as family friendly as I can. I know when I do my novelty song show, I sail pretty close to the wind, but I still try to keep it pretty family friendly. But when you're crushing a band that's as gross and disgusting as AC/DC or Akadaka, you kind of can't always keep it family friendly, okay? And so I just might give that heads up right now. We might have some, probably not just sailing close to the wind, but sailing into the wind over the next 6 months. But I will certainly, if we have one of those, I will let you know if you have little ears listening. So we are going to crush AC/DC, aka Akadaka, and Big Balls. So when I say now, turn the radio down if you have kids for 2 minutes and 40 seconds, just to include all the crushing and all that. Or you can just turn it up in 2 minutes and 37 seconds time. Okay? So yeah, it's 2 minutes, 37 seconds of Tripe called Big Balls by AC/DC. Turn the radio down if you have kiddos about now.
6: Righto, kick it in the guts, Trev.

Casey and the Sunshine Band brought us out of Crusherland. Look at that beautiful mess on the floor, Bernice. Isn't it just AC/DC? They make such a wonderful mess on my floor. I just love it. Anyway, we heard It's the Same Old Song. We heard from Casey and the Sunshine Band, of course, a cover. I think Four Tops did it originally, but anyway, that was a really, I love that version of it anyway. And we rounded things off in that set and in visiting hours today with Jason Johnson. And he was telling it like it is. I don't care how they do it up in Nashville. Well, good on him, because that's a good thing. Anyway, I am looking at those hands on the clock face. They are marching relentlessly towards the top of the hour, which means that visiting hours are done and dusted for another week. My name's Miss M, the Two-Legged St. Bernard. Thank you so much for your company over the last 2 hours. I hope you've enjoyed yourselves as much as I've enjoyed myself.

0: is including clocks that tell you what time it is on both sides of the wardrobe door, bios of me and of China and of the show. 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And, of course, the carob/cacao/cocoa milk recipe is also there if you want to try that. 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Well, folks, as I always like to say to you, have yourselves a very good week. Take care of yourselves. Stay safe, stay sane. And as always, until next week, this is Miss M, the two-legged St. Bernard saying, keep on crushing.
1: That was wonderful.
2: Bravo.
1: I loved that.
2: Well, it was great.
1: Well, it was pretty good.
2: Well, it wasn't bad.
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1: It was bad.
2: It was awful.
1: Oh, it was terrible.
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1: Hey, boo.
2: Boo.
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5: It's the 70s. Colin French with the hit

Roberta Flack, Where Is the Love? Hello, I'm Colin French. This is Rewind to the 70s, and this week we look at the hits that were on the charts this week back in 1972. Here's the Stylistics. People Make the World Go Round.

Jim Croshan. You don't mess around with Jim. Prior to that, the Stylistics and People Make the World Go Round. And Where Is the Love from Roberta Flack. The hits of 1972 and Motorcycle Mama.

Bill Withers and Lean On Me. It's Malvin McNeil now, and how do you do? Fine, thank you.

That's Jimmy Osmond and Too Young, the number one hit this week back in the UK in 1972. It's Frederick Knight now. I've been lonely for so long on Rewind to the 70s. Heard on great radio stations like the one you're listening to right now.

Yes, I know what it feels like to be lonely, to have your friends turn their backs on you. Yes, I've been lonely, to never know the real meaning of peace of mind.

I love that one back in the day. Creedence Clearwater Revival, John Fogerty, and Up Around the Bend, the number one Australian hit this week back in 1972. Here's Beverly Brenner, and we're free.

This week, back in 1972, that was the number one hit in New Zealand. Gilbert O'Sullivan, Alone Again, Naturally. Here's Aretha Franklin now. All the King's Horses, April Fools, from 1972, this week on Rewind of the 70s.

All the King's Horses, April Fools, on Rewind to the 70s. I'll be back in the next hour with some more of the hits that entered the charts this week back in 1972. Here's the Grassroots and the Runaways.

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Hello, I'm Colin French. This is Rewind to the 70s and welcome to the second hour. Daddy, Don't You Walk So Fast entered the charts this week back in 1972, and that was Wayne Newton. Purple Harem now and Conquistador.

Neil Diamond and Song Sung Blue, Purple Harem and Conquistador, Wayne Newton and Daddy Don't You Walk So Fast, time to rewind to the 70s, as we play the tracks that entered the charts this week back in 1972. Here's Day by Day, and this is Godspell.

Alice Cooper. What school's that? And here's the Cornelius Brothers and Sister Rose. It's too late to turn back now.

Derek and the Dominoes on Rewind of the 70s, heard on great radio stations right around the world each and every week. And we've played some great tracks so far. Wayne Newton, Purple Harum, Neil Diamond, the Cornelius Brothers and Sister Rose, Derek and the Dominoes, and now the Looking Glass. And this is Brandy, You're a Fine Girl.

Hey, I Want to Be Where You Are. That's the Jackson 5. On Rewind to the 70s. It's the Eagles and a big hit for them in 72. Take It Easy.

0: You Know I Need You? That's America. The Eagles prior to that, and Take It Easy on Rewind to the 70s. Written by Anthony Newley and Leslie Bryce. The Candyman. This time, Sammy Davis Jr. Candyman.
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Sammy Davis prior to that and The Candyman. It's Billy Preston and Outer Space.

Bobby Benton and Sealed With A Kiss on Rewind to the 70s. Here's Harry Nilsson now in Coconut. I'm Colin French. This has been Rewind to the 70s. Thanks for joining me. I'll be back at the same time next week. Till then, take care, and I'll see you on the radio.

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Perfect song there for Dolly Parton. Why'd You Come In Here Looking Like That? Came off her album called White Limousine, 1989. Hi dear, my name's Joy Adams and you are listening to The Classic Country Show, broadcasting from New Zealand. I've got a real mixed bag for you. Here's Eddie Raven next, Bermuda Triangle.

got himself in a bit of a predicament, hasn't he? Eddie Raven, Bermuda Triangle, cool little song. Here's a new one from Lauren Eva Rose, and the song's called Three-Way Love Affair. 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

Such a good song, isn't it? Brothers of the Heart, Gentle on My Mind. And of course that was off the album called Listen to the Music. 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And this is a very special song. It's called The Old Black Telephone. 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

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Joy Adams featuring Gary R. Farmer, and very special to both of us having lost our parents and missing that call every night. 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

New one for me from Constantina E. LaFontaine. What a beautiful name. Black Guitar is the name of that song. Here's Patsy Cline, I Can See an Angel.

love that song. That's the Kentucky Headhunters with Jessico. 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Vern Gosden's next, and the song's called Favourite Fool of All.

beautiful song there from Vern Gosden, favourite Fall of All, beautiful song. And that's off his album called If You're Gonna Do Me Wrong, Do Me Right. Right, Paul Metiki is next, Paying My Dues.

The Malpass Brothers, and That'll Be the Day. Good song. Muddy Denton is next on the Classic Country Show, and is a number called Empty No More.

from Ireland, Megan O'Hara, Nothing's Right and Nothing Left. 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Here is Deb Standen from New Zealand, and the song's called Living Without You.

beautiful song from Deb Standen, Living Without You. 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